0: First Day by Far Caspian. That is the stage name for the UK's Joel Johnston, who plays, records, and mixes everything by himself. I tell you, there are a lot of people out here that are super talented in K-Slug land. What really kills me is the people who do all that and then also produce the music video. It's like, bro, can you leave over some creative talent for the rest of us and stop hogging it all for yourself? Let's take a break on K-Slug and come back with the Slug Festivities Guide.
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2: 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Click on the tab that says lowdown, and the local lowdown will have all of the same information at your fingertips when you are ready to consume it. The Slug Festivities Guide is brought to you by Eureka Natural Foods, Eco Groovy Deals, BMW of Humboldt Bay, and Club for Fitness. Now, Remarie passes along that she wishes you a happy May 4th. May the 4th be with you. May the Force be with you. Happy Star Wars Day, as it were. The Arcata Theater Lounge, the cool kids call it the ATL. They are celebrating 10 years of Star Wars Rogue One tonight. That'll be at 6 o'clock. You can watch that movie. By the way, if you fall more on the Star Trek side of that rivalry, Con the Musical, a parody Trektacular, three more performances at Del Arte this coming weekend. Back to tonight, game night at the Wild Hair Tavern just off the plaza in Arcata. And Monday night is swing dance night at Redwood Rocks in Arcata. Remember, you can show up with a partner or by yourself. I did try to get into Lindy Hop back in the day. A 1, 2, 3, and 4, 5, 6, 7, 8. Step, step, triple step, step, step, triple step. The problem is I'm not really very good at choreographed dance. I like to go to the dance club and just trip out and shake the white boy booty. But as soon as there is structure to the dance, as soon as I have a specific mood that I need to execute, yeah, that's when things fall apart for me. But maybe you're different. And if so, check out Swing Dance Night at Redwood Rocks. That is Monday nights in Arcata. That is the Slug Festivities Guide. It is short on Monday because, well, people don't party as much on Monday as they do later in the week and on the weekends, such is life. And the Slug Festivities Guide is brought to you by Eureka Natural Foods, Eco Groovy Deals, BMW of Humboldt Bay, and the Club for Fitness. Let's get back into the music. Right now, we're listening to Behind the Clock from AFI. And after that, it will be Jet with Rollover DJ on K-Slug.

0: Smokers Outside the Hospital Doors by the Editors. Before that, we heard from Jana with More to Life. We're going to take a break on K-Slug and come back with the wildcard pick.
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0: 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For today's dose of new music, we are listening to a Baltimore band that started out in North Carolina. I always appreciate the dedication and really cohesion of a band that is able to move together. Now, these guys, their most famous song is called Seasons Waiting on You. Pitchfork named that song the best song of 2014. They got rave reviews for their live performance of that song on Late Night with Letterman. We are talking about Future Islands. They draw inspiration from The Cure, New Order, Smashing Pumpkins, so we're getting into some synth-pop vibes here. And on May 22nd, they will release a bunch of songs from throughout the years onto streaming services for the first time. Among those songs is today's wild card pick. It is called Day One. Check this out on K-Slug.

Future Islands with today's wildcard pick. It's called One Day, and look for their release of new songs to streaming services on May 22nd, called From a Hole in the Floor to a Fountain of Youth. Let's move now into Blue October. This one's called Into the Ocean on K-Slug.

0: maritime, or rather a quarantine area for sea travelers. Now, he told NPR that the song is about the bragging in hip-hop music. Quote, "The character who's singing this song is bragging about himself, but he's actually bragging about real things he's actually accomplished and real things that he actually does, not imaginary things or things he would like to do." Okay, Jack White, I see you throwing shade at hip-hop. There you go. That one was called Lazaretto on K-Slug. We're going to take a break and come back with Telehealth on K-Slug.
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We've got Homestyle Hits coming up in 15 minutes from now. 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What up, slugs? 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Well, when you go to the homepage, the first thing that shows up is current show, and that is tells you you're listening to Afternoons with Ree Marie, because that's the show right now. She's out sick today. I'm Eric Black, filling in. Hopefully, Ree will be back tomorrow. If not, I'll be here again. And then it tells you the next feature. What is the next feature coming up? It says Homestyle Hits from 6:15 to 6:30. So that is the next feature coming up on K-Slug. 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Also a link to our Facebook and Instagram and to the swag shop. Let's get back into the music with Surfport. This one is called Lucky.

0: That song is so whiny, but also so catchy. It's by King Princess Jamie. Before that, it was Liam Finn with Spiraling. We'll take a break and come back with Metric on K-Slug.
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Victim of Luck, that is from Metric here on K-Slug, and that brings us to Home Style Hits, your daily dose of local music originating from right here, the best place, Humboldt County, California, and it is brought to us by Hyperion Humboldt Realty. Today we are listening to a band that describes themselves as a mix of crunchy guitar rock and thumpy electronic pop. That is very good genre identifying and genre defining. We are talking about the Vacher Brothers. They're going to play a free show Friday night at the Eagle House in Eureka, so check them out. Right now I've got queued up a couple of songs off their fourth and most recent studio album. It is called Defenders of the Ionosphere. This song is called A New Tomorrow on K-Slug.

the Thatcher brothers crack me up, singing about how this song is too long. And what about their aesthetic? They've got this all black thing going on with the black hat, the black sunglasses, the black top, black bottom, and black shoes. As someone who wears a lot of all black myself, I can dig it. If you click the link on their website that says store, you go to their swag shop. They've got black t-shirts, mugs, and caps with a clean, crisp logo of the band. So if you're into them, check out their website and their merch. This is the Thatcher Brothers. Let's listen to a second song off Defenders of the Ionosphere. This one is called I See You Still.

Humboldt County's The Vacher Brothers with I See You Still. They say they have played with Jeff Beck, Bob Dylan, and Captain Beefheart. That is quite the trio of names to drop on your website. I may be easily impressed, but that is definitely people in high places. So shouts to them. One more song from The Vacher Brothers. They are going to play a show Friday night, a free show at the Eagle House. So check them out in Eureka if you're digging it. This last one is called Stolen Hearts.

Stolen Hearts by the Vacher Brothers. Don't forget, they are playing a free show this coming Friday night at the Eagle House in Eureka. Thanks to Hyperion Humboldt Realty for sponsoring Homestyle Hits on KSLUG. Right now, we're getting into Lord Huron with Ancient Names.

0: You're listening to Humboldt's New Music. We'll come back with some local news after the break on K-Slug.
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0: 632 on K-Slug. The Lost Coast Outpost is reporting on a new wrinkle in the firestorm over old-growth tree removal in Lower Redway. Authorities halted logging Thursday because the falling tree could have threatened nearby anti-logging protesters. To disperse the demonstrators, property owner Robert Scarlett has to obtain an encroachment permit and close the road. Redway's Old Growth Neighborhood Association demands the public be notified ahead of time about road closures to avoid screwing people's travel plans. The association also disputes a professional forester's determination that the tree in question has to be cut to protect the public in the first place. Scarlett sparked outrage late last year by cutting a bunch of old growth on his property. On June 2nd, county supervisors are expected to discuss whether the county or state government has the ultimate authority regarding Lower Redway logging permits. 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This one's called Life Signs.

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Oswald, the hand, three sixes and a jack, a four clubs, I'm missing all that touching and that kissing, but the game is over now.

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Now I'm stretching out the seams, delusions of my glory. Who's the hero in the story? Guess I've leaned into it now.

0: we see that's going to encourage everybody to go to therapy.
1: Fellow adventurers, we have traveled the world together, raiding, dungeon slaying, dragons, and partying at every tavern we've come across.
2: I'll drink to that.
1: But I'm sure I speak for all of us when I say we need to address the issue of our bard.
0: He's not very good.
3: Bard? Did somebody call my name? Is it time for a song? Well...
4: No, please.
5: No, please, no.
6: Yes, sir.
1: Not that song again, Bard. You seem to only know one song, and you play it over and over.
3: But you all loved my song. Druid, just the other day, you said you liked my song.
1: They were just being polite, Bard.
3: But you're not Bardcore unless you live Bardcore. Isn't that what we're always saying?
6: You suck.
5: I think what we're trying to say, dear Bard, is that we don't like it, and we'd like something new.
3: So instead of me, your faithful Bard, shredding the lute for which I have trained my entire life, you'd prefer what? Some sort of enchanted box that plays music from across the globe at the most spontaneous of whims?
5: I'd love that.
6: Exactly.
3: Oh, well, I do have one of those, actually.
7: 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You're tuned in to Rock Around the World.
5: Ooh.
1: Fine.
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0: Ugh, I want something to do.
1: You know, I do too.
0: Actually, there was this one thing I wanted to do.
1: Yeah? What time did you want to do it?
0: I don't know. I think it starts at 2.
1: Where is it?
0: Place? It might be new.
1: How do you not know the time and place of the thing you want to do?
0: I just thought it would be a nice thing to share with you.
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0: Hello?
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0: Yeah. Where'd you find that info, Hugh?
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0: Shh.
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I live in Eureka. I am a stay-home mom, and I enjoy listening to Case Look because it helps me listen to fresh new music that isn't dictated by my 2-year-old.

the door. Just need a cover, man, it's on the floor. Just need to talk to you for a second. Just need a break from the sound, cause it's killing me. You're supposed to be here before the last song. You're supposed to bring me your

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0: Oh my god. Dale, did you order a ghost?
2: Nope.
1: No. No one ordered me.
0: Hey, Ree, there's a ghost here. Did you order him?
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0: people die.
1: Hey! 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Great. Now serving the hot quad. Good morning. Whoa.
2: Welcome.
1: This looks like a coffee shop, but it isn't.
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1: So it's a jam shop.
2: Might I recommend our hot quad?
1: Like 4 shots of espresso? I want that. Let's do that.
2: Oh, it's 4 shots of something. Now, let's pick a flavor. How about Young the Giant?
1: The band? What kind of coffee shop is this?
3: Silent Breed is people!
2: 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Back-to-back flavor. See?

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0: this is not your home, talking cat that I've never met before.
1: Of course it is. Ignore the collar. Tis a remnant of my former family, who I'll be going back to in a few days.
0: Okay, let's see here. 707, 8...
1: That does not sound like food.
0: Well, it's not. I'm putting information on Humboldt Pazcaz.
1: I didn't sign a release for that image. What is Pazcaz?
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1: Oh, and what if I'm not really a cat?
0: What does that mean?
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0: So tired. I must fix this. 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Great. Now serving the hot quad. Good morning. Whoa.
1: Welcome.
0: This looks like a coffee shop, but it isn't?
1: Oh, there's tasty jams, guaranteed.
0: So, it's a jam shop.
1: Might I recommend our hot quad?
0: Like 4 shots of espresso? I want that. Let's do that.
1: Oh, it's 4 shots of something. Now, let's pick a flavor. How about Young the Giant?
0: The band? What kind of coffee shop is this?
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1: 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See?

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0: Ugh, I want something to do.
1: You know, I do too.
0: Actually, there was this one thing I wanted to do.
1: Yeah? What time did you want to do it?
0: I don't know. I think it starts at 2.
1: Where is it?
0: Place? It might be new.
1: How do you not know the time and place of the thing you want to do?
0: I just thought it would be a nice thing to share with you.
1: Well, where the f*** are we even headed to?
0: Hello?
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0: Yeah. Where'd you find that info, Hugh?
1: Who's Hugh?
0: Shh.
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0: This is turning into a very unsafe walk. Maybe we should just head back.
1: Come on. If we hurry now, we can still make it.
0: Make it? Make it where? I thought we were just going for a walk in the forest.
1: To our very important meeting, of course. I asked you to bring the lighter this time, don't you remember?
0: Not at all, but at this rate, we're never gonna get there.
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this wild hand. 3 sixes and a jack, a 4 clubs, I'm missing all that touching and that kissing, but the game is over now. This is my new hell.

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Who's the hero in the story? Guess I've leaned into it now.

0: Obviously, that's why I encourage everybody to go to therapy.
1: Fellow adventurers, we have traveled the world together, raiding, dungeon slaying, dragons, and partying at every tavern we've come across.
2: I'll drink to that.
1: But I'm sure I speak for all of us when I say we need to address the issue of our bard.
0: Rumble. He's not very good.
3: Bard? Did somebody call my name? Is it time for a song? Well...
4: No, please.
5: No, please, no.
6: You suck.
1: Not that song again, Bard. You seem to only know one song, and you play it over and over.
3: But you all loved my song. Druid, just the other day, you said you liked my song.
1: They were just being polite, Bard.
3: But you're not Bardcore unless you live Bardcore. Isn't that what we're always saying?
6: You suck.
5: I think what we're trying to say, dear Bard, is that we don't like it, and we'd like something new.
3: So instead of me, your faithful Bard, shredding the lute for which I have trained my entire life, you'd prefer what? Some sort of enchanted box that plays music from across the globe at the most spontaneous of whims?
7: Sure.
5: Yeah, I'd actually love that.
6: Exactly.
3: Oh, well, I do have one of those, actually.
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0: cat.
1: A fancy kitty cat. I'm walking around. Meow, meow, meow, meow, meow. Ah, yes, this home looks adequate. You there, human! This is my home, now feed me.
0: This is not your home, talking cat that I've never met before.
1: Of course it is. Ignore the collar. Tis a remnant of my former family, who I'll be going back to in a few days.
0: Okay, let's see here. 7078...
1: That does not sound like food.
0: Well, it's not. I'm putting information on Humboldt Paws Cause.
1: I didn't sign a release for that image. What is Paws Cause?
0: It's a website where community members can put up posts to let other folks know if they've lost or found a pet. You can put up a picture, last place seen, contact information, and when all that's done online, you can print out missing or found posters and put them around your neighborhood.
1: Oh, and what if I'm not really a cat?
0: What does that mean?
2: Humboldt Paws Cause for owners of dogs, cats, turtles, bearded dragons, pigs, goats. You get the idea. If you ever lose or find a pet, go to HumboldtPawsCause.com and K-Slug will spread the word.
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0: 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Mi casa es tu casa, from a school teacher called Jessica.
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0: What?
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0: Oh my god. Dale, did you order a ghost?
2: Nope.
1: No. No one ordered me.
0: Hey, Ree, there's a ghost here. Did you order him?
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0: obviously that's going to encourage everybody to go to therapy.
1: Fellow adventurers, we have traveled the world together, raiding, dungeon slaying, dragons, and partying at every tavern we've come across.
2: I'll drink to that.
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0: Rumble. He's not very good.
3: Bard? Did somebody call my name? Is it time for a song? Well...
4: No, please.
5: Oh, please, no.
6: Your song.
1: Not that song again, Bard. You seem to only know one song, and you play it over and over.
3: But you all loved my song. Druid, just the other day, you said you liked my song.
1: They were just being polite, Bard.
3: But you're not Bardcore unless you live Bardcore. Isn't that what we're always saying?
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5: I think what we're trying to say, dear Bard, is that we don't like it, and we'd like something new.
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1: Finally.
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0: I'm a kitty cat, a fancy kitty cat. I'm walking around. Meow, meow, meow, meow, meow. Ah, yes, this home looks adequate. You there, human! This is my home, now feed me.
1: This is not your home, talking cat that I've never met before.
0: Of course it is. Ignore the collar. 'Tis a remnant of my former family, who I'll be going back to in a few days.
1: Okay, let's see here. 7 of 7, 8...
0: That does not sound like food.
1: Well, it's not. I'm putting information on Humboldt Paws Cause.
0: I didn't sign a release for that image. What is Paws Cause?
1: It's a website where community members can put up posts to let other folks know if they've lost or found a pet. You can put up a picture, last place seen, contact information, and when all that's done online, you can print out missing or found posters and put them around your neighborhood.
0: Oh, and what if I'm not really a cat?
1: What does that mean?
2: Humboldt Paws Cause for owners of dogs, cats, turtles, bearded dragons, pigs, goats. You get the idea. If you ever lose or find a pet, go to HumboldtPawsCause.com and Caseslug will spread the word.
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0: What?
1: I am the ghost of Radio Future.
0: Oh my god. Dale, did you order a ghost?
2: Nope.
1: No. No one ordered me.
0: Hey, Ree, there's a ghost here. Did you order him?
1: You can't order a ghost.
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0: Ree wants to know what you want.
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0: Oh, wait, shh. 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
1: I will.
2: Cool. I'll take those back now.
1: No, I think I'll keep them.
2: But
1: I said no.
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Oswald, the hand, 3 sixes and a jack, of 4 clubs I'm missing, all that touching and that kissing, but the game is over now, this is my new hell.

So I picked up my best half, and I swore I'd get you back. But over time I realized the pain had kept me alive. So I sat my back down. This is my new hell.

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Now I'm stretching out the seams. 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Who's the hero in the story? Guess I've leaned into it now.

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I was innocent at the start. Now I look in the deepest dark. 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I was innocent at the start. Now I live in the deepest dark.

0: Ugh, I want something to do.
1: You know, I do too.
0: Actually, there was this one thing I wanted to do.
1: Yeah? What time did you want to do it?
0: I don't know. I think it starts at 2.
1: Where is it?
0: Place? It might be new.
1: How do you not know the time and place of the thing you want to do?
0: I just thought it would be a nice thing to share with you.
1: Well, where the f*** are we even headed to?
0: Hello?
2: Hey, you talking about the thing to do at 2 in that place that's new?
0: Yeah. Where'd you find that info, Hugh?
1: Who's...
2: Slug Festivities Guide.
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4: 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See?

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Oh, those drony vocals would have really hit, really would have really hit the angst in me that I had in the 2010s. But that actually came out a couple years ago. Steel Wool, Eyes Closed. Before that, Big Contrast with Boyish and Big. You're listening to K-Slow Gets to Be His Morning Show. Hello and good morning. Welcome to the AM. Welcome to the moment where many of us are still rubbing the sleep from our eyes, myself included. Ew, gross. There's so many things that happen in the morning that when we first wake up, just everything is just not okay. Everything is just like, oh, that's crusty. I drooled. Whew, my breath. Oh my goodness. What is that? Did I fall asleep with an entire box of Ritz crackers in the bed? I'd kick me out for eating crackers for sure. Cause that's just too sharp. Random sharp crumbs in the bed are quite alarming. Once you first hit them, you're just like, what is that? And if you're a cat, then you've probably woken up with, like, cat on face, which, out of all the ways to wake up, is probably the best, honestly. One thing, one habit I've been trying to kill is reaching for my screen first thing in the morning. I've done pretty good, I think, in the last, like, week or so. I did not do good this morning, but it was simply because I just wanted to know the time. I wanted to know the time. Sometimes we wake up from a huge nap and we're like, what year is it? I just simply wanted to know the time. And, you know, my finger happened to slip and hit the Instagram button. Just, yeah. What are you going to do? What are you going to do? My girl Mitski knows what's up. Where's my phone? New music on K-Slug.

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Lucky Dimes, Temper Trap. I feel like this rounding of the pennies is happening too fast for me to process it. So when I get my change, now because of the penny, you know, going extinct or whatever. Now when I get my change, people will like speed explain the penny process to me. And I'm just like, wait, am I actually getting correct change? And by the time I'm ready to figure it out, I'm about 3 hours away from where I started. So slow down. I don't know how much change I'm supposed to be getting back with this new penny thing. You're listening to K-Slug. I think something in the same mood of that. Gov, out of this place. New music.

A little Sims rendition of Feel Good Inc. Before that, Gov, Out of This Place. You're listening to K-Slug here in the morning, bringing you the music, both new and, I'm not going to say old, I'm going to say older. Maybe like that, maybe like a little, what's another word that I could say? 2018 wasn't that long ago. So I'm not going to, I don't want to say older. Throwback? No, too much. Not ready to add to our core oldies either. I don't know what I would call 2018 in the span of time, 2018 to 2026. Wow. Okay. Yeah, no, that feels a little dramatic. Well, let's go back to 2018 when Eve's Tumor put out this beauty, Noid.

0: If you ever get tired of communicating when you've communicated all you can communicate and they're still not listening, they still won't give you that attention that you need in your relationship, just go grab your Bluetooth speaker and throw down Srandall's Need Your Love. And if they still don't hear it, you know, it might be time to move on. It might be time to call it quits. I don't know. No, communication is key. Communication is so important. And you know, sometimes you have to tell someone like a couple times. Maybe they don't hear it the first time. Maybe they don't process it the first time. Communication is really important, but definitely realizing when you are starting to put out a lot of emotional labor into something and you're not getting that back. Again, might be time to call it quits. I don't know. They didn't hire me for relationship advice. But here I am. Strandles, Need Your Love. You're listening to K-Slug. Coming up on the other side, we got some time for Haley Williams and maybe some Jonna. Keep it here.
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0: It's a Tuesday morning, so you know good and well I didn't go to any party last night on a Monday evening. It's Tuesday already. Okay, cool. We are right on track for Friday. Let's go! You're listening to Case Lug Sabina's morning show. La la la la, does this go faster for that dear boy daylight savings? And Yasin at the top of the set, Itchin Hut, featuring Ashley Young. Oh, time sure does go by. And this month, Case Lug is celebrating 25 years of existing on the airwaves. Hello. And if you have not checked it out yet, our new website, yes, our brand new, you can finally access it because it is a protected site, is up and running, and it is the coolest thing. Our graphic designer and coder, Caleb Atwood, has worked over the last few months to make that website possible for us. So we have a brand new, shiny, cute, adorable website. If you go and you hover your mouse around Sluggy's eyes, yes, of course, Sluggy is front and center on the website, his eyes move. His eyes move. It's so cool. And for those of you that are huge fans of the Pause Cause promo that we've had playing on Case Lug for the last few years, the promo that I've been told never ever to change. So, you know, I will heed those wishes. It is now accessible for you to hear and send a link to anyone, because I've always gotten emails about how people are like, can we have a file of that? I just need to share it with someone. It's so cute, it's so funny. Now you can go to the website and listen to it. It's right there. There's a kitty cat at the bottom of the screen. You just go ahead and click that, and there it is. You can hear it featuring the voice of our dearly, dearly loved friend, late Carol Ann. She was the program director over at The Point. She is the human's voice that you hear in that. And that's another reason why I'm also happy people don't want me to change it, is because then I get to hear her voice every day. And she remains a part of the station and a part of my heart. So thank you for that. Thank you for everybody who's shown the love on that, because it does have like a different meaning for us here. It's just woo, woo, miss her. You're listening to Case Lug Emotional Radio. What's up? Ow. But yeah, go check out our website, kslg.com. You can also listen live from there as well. Thank you again, Caleb. It is the best looking thing I've ever seen. So yay. And 25 years of Humble Tea Music. Hey. Coming up on the other side, more of that new stuff. Case Lug.
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Yes, when I need emotional uppies, I play Joy Wave's Carry Me. Before that, The Happy Fits, Everything You Do. Can you imagine Joy Wave and The Happy Fits on the same bill? Oh, I would come out of that show smiling ear to ear for days. For days, I tell you. Now, we carry a lot of things, and one of the things that seems to be tough to shoulder these days is our mental health. A lot of us have a lot of things inside of us that we don't really know how to express, how to talk to people about, and sometimes they manifest into very outward emotions and even sometimes outwardly physical as well. So amid Mental Health Awareness Month, there's going to be a keynote speaker this weekend who wants to help folks answer the question, wait, why did I do that? An event happening on Saturday, May 9th from 10 a.m. to 1 p.m. at Eureka's Warfinger Building, One Marina Way, is going to be a talk involving how to delve into how the brain responds to trauma, stress, and everyday problems. It's going to be a town hall that's going to feature speaker Rick Griffin. He's founder and CEO of the Neuro Leadership Academy. He's going to talk about how brain chemistry influences reactions, like why we may respond to situations in survival mode. As someone who has been in survival mode for a giant chunk of my life, I have lived a huge, huge part of my life in fight or flight. I will say things like therapy have definitely helped me understand why I do some of the things I do and how they are a response to that, especially a response to PTSD. Jacob Rosin, who is the managing mental health clinician for Eureka's care program, said that understanding how the brain works is critical when working with the local crisis program's clients, exploring why their behavior is happening in a very effective intervention. Now, this is going to be the seventh town hall in Eureka Mayor Kim Brielle's initiative on mental health. It's a collaboration with CARE. The seminar is going to kick off Awareness Month. This is to help cut stigma for people with mental illnesses. According to the National Alliance on Mental Illness, aka NAMI, aka N-A-M-I, about one in five U.S. adults experiences mental illness. Jacob Rosin also said that dispelling a lot of the unknown or the sense of the unknown can help with a lot of the fear or apprehension that comes with mental health. So again, this town hall is happening this Saturday, May 9th from 10 to 1 p.m. at Eureka's Warfinger Building. That's on One Marina Way. If you want to find out more information for it, Lost Coast Outpost reporter Sage Alexander has put up a really, really great, great piece about it over at Loco. Some information for your information hour, critical information, and I think it's good for those who want to be seen and heard, who are suffering from mental illness, and those who have questions about it, who may not necessarily be suffering from mental illness, but maybe find themselves participating in a lot of that stigmatizing behavior of folks who are going through it. I feel like this is an excellent town hall for everybody, no matter what walk of life. It's an excellent town hall to attend. You're listening to K-Slug, Humboldt's new music. Coming up in the information hour, we've got your slug forecast on the way. Ask from telehealth. Cool job.

0: Jake Bug, all I need, which is like a tiny bit of sunshine. I just need a little bit of sun, a little vitamin D to light up my life. You heard me. You heard Jake Bug. What more do you need, weather? What more do you need? Apparently, some of us are going to get a little sliver of sunshine here and there. It's time for your slug forecast on K-Slug. Over in Crescent City, highs of 57, lows of 53, with partly cloudy conditions to experience today. More of the sunshine coming through tomorrow. In the interior, wow. So kind of cloudy as it stands right now, apparently, but that is going to start clearing up come noon. Highs of 70, lows of 51 to enjoy in the interior today, with the sky clearing up, like I said, around the noon o'clock hour. Over on the coast, we are pretty overcast right now. Highs of 59, lows of 54. Partly cloudy conditions to experience, and we're going to get a touch of light rain come early afternoon. We're not really going to get a peek at the sky until later on in the afternoon, and then more sunshine coming through a little bit over the next few days. And jumping on down to SoHum, highs of 66, lows of 51. Currently cloudy, but that is expected to move past and make way for sunshine come early afternoon. And looks like your Wednesday, Thursday, and Friday, SoHum, are looking pretty sunny. Good for you. Good for you. You're listening to K-Slug on the other side, your Slug Festivities Guide. Let's keep going.
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0: monsters and men have been around for a while. Okay, they've been around since 2010. And I can say that until this year, I did not have a favorite of Monsters and Men song. And it's finally happened. I love Ordinary Creature. I kind of have to like tie my hands behind my own back to not play it as much as I would like to throw down. I mean, if it were up to me, I'd throw it back down in the 8 o'clock hour, but I'm not going to do that to you. All right. Cause this is a show for you, not for me. And also a reminder that you can request stuff on my show, 722-5754. That's 722-KSLG. And also you can email studio at KSLG.com if you have a request. We are in the midst of the information hour, so it is time for your Slug Festivities Guide. The Slug Festivities Guide today made possible thanks to the help of Eco Groovy Deals, Eureka Natural Foods, BMW of Humboldt Bay, and the Club for Fitness. At 1:15, there is going to be a speed friending event for folks 60 years or older. I mean, me at 37. I'm realizing that it is difficult making friends as an adult. Life gets really busy, et cetera, et cetera. So when, you know, maybe you're a retiree or something like that, life's not necessarily super busy, but you're kind of in your ways of what you like to do socially. But at the same time, you'd like to make new friends, and that can be difficult. So there's a 60-plus speed friending event happening at the Humboldt Senior Resource Center in the Heritage Cafe today at 1:15, going on until 3. Now, speed friending is a structured, fast-paced social event designed to help adults make new platonic friends. It's kind of similar to speed dating, except without the expectations of you dating anybody, it's more of the expectations of you friending some folks. So again, that's happening 1:15 today. It is totally free. That's at the Humboldt Senior Resource Center in the Heritage Cafe. It's a 60 and over speed friending event. And then the Cinco de Mayo Street Fair is happening at the UC Quad today at the university at 2 p.m. There's going to be a variety of food trucks. You can browse culture and information booths. Enjoy live performances by Las Cafeteras at 4:30, along with Mariachi Mar Pacifico and Ballet Folklorico de Humboldt. There's going to be free food available for students while supplies last. The event is Cal Poly Humboldt's second annual Cinco de Mayo Street Fair and is hosted by El Centro Academico Cultural and the I heard how to pronounce this once. Gutswarg? I'm not sure. Someone tell me how to pronounce the name for the Student Activity Center. I'm going to educate myself on that once the Slug Festivities Guide is over, and I'm going to come back with that pronunciation like down pat. Down pat. And then there is also at Redwood Rack's World Dance Studio, the Twerk and Sip with Karma. It's the first Tuesday of the month. That is going to be from 7:30 to 9 at Redwood Rack's. You can enjoy non-alcoholic beverages and learn twerk moves in a fun and supportive environment. And let me tell you, twerk is also good if you've got tight hips. If you've got tight hips, it is an excellent thing. You can register by emailing karmamoonstone333@gmail.com and make sure you're following Club Auntie and Redwood Racks on Instagram for more. $10 for that, $20 drop-in, 18 and over. And then Richard's Goat Tavern is hosting a Cinco de Mayo party as well. There's going to be more from Mariachi Mar Pacifico. There's going to be a Selena tribute by Bella Rose, opening performance by Alien, DJ sets by DJ Pressure, 01, and Kimmaculate, featuring cumbia, reggaeton, Mexican, and club classics all night long. There's also going to be dance performances as well and food by Pupusario San Miguel. And then all the information you need to know, 8 p.m. to midnight, 21 and over with ID, $5 to $10 at the door, no one turned away for lack of funds, and 75% of the proceeds going to be donated to Centro del Pueblo. Again, that's 8 p.m. to midnight, $5 to $10 sliding scale at the door, no one turned away for lack of funds, and it is 21 and over with ID. Well, actually, it says 18 and over, but I guess 21 if you want to drink, just a heads up. And again, that's at Richard's Goat Tavern, going on until midnight tonight. If you got anything you want to add to the Slug Festivities Guide, please go ahead and send it to us, studio at kslg.com. Your Hot Quad of the Day is coming up soon. The 8 o'clock hour quickly approaches. But before that, I've got the new one from Future Islands. Well, the quote-unquote new one. More of a kind of rarity, never really heard before except for the fans, etc. A lot of bands are doing that these days, but I like it. Everything that we didn't get that ended up on the cutting room floor is now being picked up and put in our ears. I'm here for it. But right now, a fun weird one from Congratulations. I Feel Severe.
1: Chevelle.

0: Sam Herring always sings like he's being hugged really, really hard. Future Islands, one day, new to many of us. They're releasing a kind of double album that is full of rarities, never before released recordings, and songs that only fans have heard at live shows. And I'm seeing a lot of bands do this, and I love it. Give me everything. Even the stuff that you didn't think was good enough for an album. Gimme, gimme, gimme. You're listening to Case Lug. Before that was Congratulations, I Feel Severe. I did it. I learned how to pronounce the name of the Student Activity Center. It's pronounced Gutzwadok. Gutzwadok. I told you I learned that. Again, there is a Cinco de Mayo street fair at the Quad at the university today, hosted by El Centro Academico Cultural and Gutzwadok Student Activity Center, going 2 to 6. Boom, boom. Coming up on the other side, we've got time for maybe one more track before we hit the 8 o'clock hour. Stay tuned for that on Case Lug.
1: We're lost. I'm going to pull over and ask that man for directions. Hi there. We're looking to get to the campground?
2: Well, you're going to take a left at the old oak tree end of this here road. No, I'm just kidding. Let me get my phone out.
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I mean, Matt Hitt, what's it like to break up with a whole city? That was Matt Hitt. I'm sorry, New York. 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How's Tuesday going for everybody? Is it going good? Is it going great? How's it going for me? I don't know. I never know. The reason that we, like, in the morning crew here doesn't really ask one another how's it going is because we don't really know until about 10 o'clock hits. We don't really know. 10 o'clock is kind of where the tone of the day has been set. Everything that's happened now leads up to that point. And then, so it takes hours for us to figure out how we are doing. And also it takes hours for the lights to come on as well. It is dark in here and I love it like that. It's so nice. It's so relaxing. Not super jarring. Big light. I am not one of the big light worshipers. I don't like the ceiling light. I like ambient lighting around the sides of it. Okay. Even my backside light doesn't get turned on this early in the morning. Absolutely not. Too bright. I love having

red and orange lights in my room as well. Those are very, very soothing, very sleepy, very good for like self-care moments. Trust me, if you do not have any warm lighting in your room, in your personal spaces, I highly recommend adjusting it. Just see how much calmer things feel. But definitely, if you have visibility issues, which I also have, if you have visibility issues and you need big light, I understand that. I just deal with bumping around because I get ocular migraines. Existing is difficult. I wasn't expecting it to be this hard when I was a kid. Ooh, please don't turn on the big light. I can't stand it. I don't know how I'll survive for the rest of the day. That's me. That's my life. Again, reason 972, why I will not survive the apocalypse. I also just won't survive the apocalypse in general because there won't be music. I'm going to need music. I'm going to have to figure out a way to build something that gives me music somehow. Or we could just make physical media popular again. I'm going to get on my soapbox about CDs, DVDs, and vinyl, but I don't have time for that. Do I? I promise you guys a hot quad. So hot quad, here it is. Your hot quad today on K-Slug. Ooh, almost got there. You almost lost me. The hot quad on K-Slug made possible thanks to the help of Cal Poly Humboldt School of Business, Liberty Fitness, Maple Service, and Living Styles. I have not listened to Band of Skulls consecutively for a hot minute, so Band of Skulls hot quad we are getting. Band of Skulls, kind of bluesy rock, garage rock. They've been around since 2002. They're still around. Definitely the era that we're going to be listening to of them is a lot of where, you know, we had a lot of like bands sounding like the White Stripes. Dead Weather came a little later in Jack White's project career. I would even say like the Fratelli's album Costello Music, a lot of that very frenetic, fuzzy sounding stuff. But I'm going to start in 2009 and we're going to travel through some samples of their discography through 2019 where their band remained the same. However, the sound started to change. So starting off in 2009, we're going to listen to something off of an album that seems titled like a 1920s, 1930s gangster addressing a woman walking by very aggressively. Their debut album was titled Baby Darling Dollface Honey. It just sounds like a series of catcalls. Band of Skulls, I Know What I Am.

That one's like a sexy, slow burn. If you're feeling a little wild and you've got a very sturdy, sturdy table in front of you, that sounds like a table dancing song for sure. And by table dancing song, I mean a song that I would dance on a table too. That one sounds really fun. That was Band of Skulls. That one off of their 2012 album, Sweet Sour, an album of the same title. We are listening to Band of Skulls for your Hot Quad today. It was actually formed by two high school friends, Matt Hayward and Russell Marsden. I believe it was Hayward and Marsden. Yes. Hayward and Marsden had been friends since high school. And then Richardson joined later on, and it became a college project. And then they decided to create it as a band that would just stand alone as their own, like, heart project. They were called Fleeing New York. Then they changed their name to Skulls. And then when the band went to the U.S. in 2008, they found that there was a band already with the name of the Skulls. So they just became Band of Skulls. Boom. And that is their origin. That is their origin story. Simple. And I did mention that they kind of sounded a little bit like the bands that sounded like the Dead Weather. They actually opened for the Dead Weather in 2010, supporting them on their roundabout in London. We're going to continue on as Band of Skulls Hot Quad. We now move to 2014 when they put out their album Himalayan to Sleep at the Wheel.

0: Now that is Band of Skulls 2019 when they put out their album Love Is All You Love, a little darker, less definitely guitar driven, a little dark wave to it, In Colors. Now, where the band stands as where they are and who is part of it, it is a little bit of a complicated story, starting in 2017 when one of the original founders, Matt Hayward, what is going on over in Cahum? One of the original band members, Matt Hayward, actually left the band. And then in 2021, the remaining two members formed a folk duo under the moniker of Marsden and Richardson, releasing a self-titled album in 2022. However, Emma Richardson then departed the band to focus on her second career as a painter. And then she went back to music 2 years later, replacing Paz Lechatin as the new bassist of the Pixies. And now Band of Skulls is actually a solo endeavor with a backing band when tour helmed by Russell Marsden. So one of the founders, still a part of it, but now it is a solo thing. As it happens with bands, as it happens anytime. Band of Skulls for your Hot Quad for today. Your Hot Quad brought to you thanks to the help of the Cal Poly Humboldt School of Business, Living Styles, Liberty Fitness, and Maple Service. Coming up on the other side, I've got some Dear Boy and some Muse. Let's go. It's K-Slug.
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0: a cover of Saturday, originally done by All the Damn Vampires, that rendition by Starbenders. Before that, Muse, The Dark Side. We are going to keep the synthy dark pop 80s sounds going with your wild card pick of the day coming up on Caselug.
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0: 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Now, do you remember a while ago we put on a band, Glass Spells? Well, their lead singer, Tanya Cassette, has stepped into the solo era with her first single. She's a dark pop, synth pop artist with kind of 80s and modern dance thrown in together. And we came across her latest song over on Instagram. If you want to support her, she's got Facebook, Instagram, TikTok, YouTube, Spotify. She's on Apple Music, Tidal, and also Bandcamp. 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This is her latest song, The Flame. 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
1: 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Eureka, EPD cited 10 drivers recently for using handheld cell phones while driving. Hands-free use of cell phones while driving is legal. The citations for handheld use of cell phones while driving were issued during a distracted driving enforcement operation. Using handheld phones while driving is punishable by fine. Brain Science. 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Delving into how the brain responds to stress, everyday problems, and even trauma. It's Saturday at 10 a.m., Warfinger Building in Eureka. 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Anytime.
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0: 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It's kind of a new thing.
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Yeah. Date with the night. I have a date with my desk. I am going to be stepping away from my show for the remainder of this hour. I came into contact with some cinnamon and I have had a very, very tough reaction to it. If you've listened to my show long enough, you know that I'm allergic to cinnamon. I'm very lucky that I realized it. Someone was sharing a pastry with me, but the pastry had been sitting in a bag with something that had cinnamon on it. And so luckily got it in time, like rinsed out my mouth pretty heavily, but I do have like my throat and everything is quite unhappy right now. So, but I'm okay. I do have like an EpiPen at my desk if things get worse, but because of that, I am going to call it a little early for myself here. So I'm just going to let the music run, but definitely I should have asked a question. I should have been like, has this been around anything else? My cinnamon allergy is still like, I've had it for years, but it's still so new to me that like, I just immediately, if you hand me a chocolate croissant, I'm going to eat the chocolate croissant. I'm not going to ask if it was in a bag with anything, but ooh, a little scary earlier, but I'm okay. I'm good. I'm just going to sit at my desk. I'm going to drink a bunch of water. I'm going to monitor myself. I've got folks like who know where my EpiPen is at. So we're good, but I'm just going to call it early for myself, because I don't think I can take like big giant deep breaths throughout my entire show. And also my throat is like swollen now and like bumpy. So I'm going to take care of myself. Everybody have a good rest of your Tuesday. Okay. Be safe out there. Ask about things that may have come in contact with your allergens, etc. Oh, and cinnamon's a hard one too. It's in everything. So I will talk to y'all later. The rest of the nine is going to go on without me. But then come 10 o'clock, Dale Cooper, what happens next? Until then, farewell. Going to leave you with some Lime Garden. Maybe not tonight. The rest of the nine is going to go. And I'm going to go take care of myself. Alrighty. I will talk to you later. Bye.

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I'll mash you up, yes, I know, so love away, but it's fair to say.

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4: Fellow adventurers, we have traveled the world together, raiding, dungeon slaying, dragons, and partying at every tavern we've come across.
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6: Rumble, he's not very good.
7: Bard? Did somebody call my name? Is it time for a song? Well...
8: No, please.
9: Oh, please, no.
10: You suck.
4: Not that song again, Bard. You seem to only know one song, and you play it over and over.
7: But you all loved my song. Druid, just the other day, you said you liked my song.
4: They were just being polite, Bard.
7: But you're not Bardcore unless you live Bardcore. Isn't that what we're always saying?
10: You suck.
9: I think what we're trying to say, dear Bard, is that we don't like it, and we'd like something new.
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11: I'd love that.
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7: Oh, well, I do have one of those, actually.
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Happy Tuesday, everybody. Happy Cinco de Mayo, celebrating the Mexican Army's victory over the French at the Battle of La Puebla in 1862. Take that, France! I'm sorry, France. I've got no beef with you. You have plenty of sweet music in France there. Happy Cinco de Mayo, everybody. Lots of stuff going on around town, including up on campus at the Cal Poly Quad. You've got the Cinco de Mayo Street Fair from 2 to 6. It's free. Explore a variety of food trucks. You can browse cultural and information booths and enjoy live performances by Las Cafeteras at 4:30, along with Mariachi Mar Pacifico and Ballet Folklorico. Let's see. Then you've also got Cinco de Mayo Party tonight at Richard's Goat Tavern. You've got a Selena tribute by Bella Rose. Mariachi Mar Pacifico is going to be there again. It's a benefits for Centro del Pueblo, which is doing great work. You can find all of those details over at the Loco Lowdown. We will also be in Mexico for Rock Around the World today at 12 o'clock, and we're kicking off the show in Mexico City because you are part of the Slug Massive. You are one of us, and that is the name of this track from Ray Pila.

0: Like You Really Mean It. That's a track from Anjimelee's new record, You're Free to Go, Insecure Men. Right before that with Cleaning Bricks. You've got it tuned into Case Look, you're live in local indie music headquarters. You're free to go somewhere else, although I don't know why you would, because we got a sweet supergroup awaiting you upon the other side of a very quick commercial break. So that record you just heard, You're Free to Go, was produced by Brad Cook, who is one of the members of the latest supergroup that's taken the indie folk world by storm, Snow Caps, which is Katie and Allison Crutchfield. Katie Crutchfield is Waxahachie, teaming up with her sister, MJ Linderman of Wednesday, and Brad Cook, who produced the record you just heard. They are all doing Snow Caps, and we've got their first single right after this.
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Dirt buyer. Well, I suppose, I mean, I don't know. I'm not great with my finances, but I feel like there's some other things you could spend your money on. 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You know what I mean? If not, give me a call and I'll try and explain it. 707-722-5754-722-KSLG. All right. Ellie Rossell has said every flower's got to mingle with the dirt. So let's hear that song. Here's Wolf Alice Bloom, Baby Bloom.

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0: Just Like a Flower. That is Winter with a track off their latest record, Adult Romantics. Winter is the project led by Samira Winter, who was born in Brazil before moving to L.A. to rock the L.A. scene with her specific style of kind of 90s grunge rock worship. That was a brutal one to set myself up for failure there. Give me a little musical inspirado, direction to head on this Cinco de Mayo, 722-575-4722-KSLG. If you want to utilize K-Slug's very hip, very new, very cosmopolitan working telephone system, you can always send us an email to studio@kslug.com. Speaking of Cinco de Mayo, I have a request that's been percolating for a long time, and it is ready to rock. So up on campus today for Cinco de Mayo, it's the Cinco de Mayo Street Fair up on the quad from 2 to 6. It's free, a bunch of food trucks, a bunch of information and cultural booths, a bunch of vendors up there, and you can enjoy some live performances by Las Cafeteras, who are playing at 4:30. And we got a request for one of their tracks from 2017's Tastes Like L.A., so we're going to get into them. You can catch them at 4:30 up on the quad live. Yo, Toby.
1: Just want to let you know that over on K-Hum, and I would never ask your listeners to jump ship.
0: How dare you?
1: At 11 o'clock, they will be in the studio giving an interview about their involvement with the 10 Mile Creek Revival.
0: We're doing that today?
1: Today.
0: Say it again.
1: Within the next 20 minutes, I've got Carlos and Denise of Las Cafeteras coming into the booth to talk to us a little bit about 10 Mile Creek Revival. We're doing them as our Artist of the Week at 10 o'clock and 3:30 over on KM, and you're playing them right now. It is all things happy.
0: How perfect. Fate figures largely in our lives, everybody. Here's Las Cafeteras, La Morena.

0: Reina Tropical. That is the project of Fabi Reina, who is from Mexico, now based in San Diego. Cartagena was the name of the track, coming off of their 2024 record, Malagria. Perhaps your beloved Animal Familiar has taken an unsanctioned vacation to Cartagena, a.k.a. they've ran away. That's when the Humble Paws Cause can help out. It's our local bulletin board, totally free bulletin board for lost and found pet postings. Find it at Humble Paws Cause on Facebook. HumblePawsCause.com is their normal website upon the interwebs. All right, let's check out some of the newest listings as Gertie the dog runs past my door. All right, Gertie the dog is not only running past the door, is running right down the aisle, past the altar, and into the studio. What up, Gertie? Gertie is snacking on crumblins. Salacious B. Crumblins all over the floor is what they call me. On this Revenge of the Fifth. Okay, I'm sorry. Back to the subject at hand. The pets. We got to help the pets out there. So somebody is looking for their beautiful Siamese kitty, which, let's see, when is this good? This is in the Eureka area. Somebody's kitty has not been home for the past 3 or 4 days now. Let's see. His name is Cattuccino, which is the cutest thing in the world. It is a male Siamese kitty. He is a chocolate point / tabby Siamese with blue and gold eyes. Chocolate point tabby Siamese. Let's see if anybody is around S Street and West Avenue. They're at the bottom of the hill. If you're anywhere around S or anywhere around there, maybe even by the zoo or by Henderson Center at this point, please keep your eyes open for a little kitty, a Siamese kitty that's technically a chocolate point / tabby Siamese with blue and gold eyes. They would the human companions are very much looking for this kitty. That is the top posting right now over the Humboldt Paws Cause. The next one is a dark gray bunny that someone took a photo of right by the golf course in Eureka. It looks like somebody said, it's D Street. Over by the golf course, it's Rosewood area. And apparently, heads up, everybody, down at like Buschetti Drive in the Rosewood area, there was a giant mountain lion that was spotted on somebody's driveway cam. It was just posted. I just saw it posted on socials earlier today. Be aware. Keep your animals indoors because there's been a mountain lion sighting over in the Buschetti Drive area, like by the Rosewood area. This was earlier this morning. All right. Looks like we've got a beautiful tabby kitty. This cat has been hanging around the neighborhood of Hodgson and M for a couple weeks. It's incredibly friendly and sweet, and it's a gray and white tabby kitty. Anybody missing your gray and white tabby kitty hanging around M and Hodgson in Eureka? Big thank you to the Paws Cause sponsors, Fin and Feather Pet Shop and Myrtle Avenue Veterinary Hospital, for keeping the Paws Cause totally free and a super rad, very effective bulletin board for local lost pets. We've got a couple tracks left before we get into Second Breakfast, a.k.a. the 11 o'clock hour. The first one up is MX Lonely out of New York. They're coming up next.
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1: Wait, what did you say?
0: Caleb's saying Caleb should be Caleb Atwood at your service.
1: Oh, we'll do it now.
0: I'm doing it. The reason I'm crash and burn is because I'm busy on Canva right now designing the card.
1: Turn to Canva
0: like the wind. Canva like the wind, everybody.
1: I wanted to say something real quick to everyone that loves to vote on the music that we play, et cetera, the thing that we always say. Just a heads up, with the new website, all the votes got reset.
0: Nothing, it's a free-for-all. Nothing matters anymore. Remember Fight Club? We've been reset back to zero.
1: You don't talk about Fight Club! Whoa!
0: I mean, remember that thing we're not supposed to talk about? So
1: vote on the music we play.
0: Again, man, what were some of, this makes me think of some of the greatest upvoted and greatest downvoted of all time. For me, when I think of like the best upvote downvote ratio, I have to think Bay Ledges, I Wonder, had like a 50-0 ratio. I Wonder's been playing since 2017 or something like that. Zero downvotes, mm-hmm. which is a rarity on the internet.
1: Yeah. I remember when we first put that one on. That was just kind of, I'm going to be completely honest, that was kind of like a filler. filler wildcard pick.
0: To me, it was one of the first, because I did not know Bay Ledges when I took this position. And when all of these songs were not as familiar as they are now, I kept thinking, I was like, what's the one that goes like, and it turns out it's that one. So that one stuck in my head, you know.
1: I still will never, ever get over Mount Kimby. I wish we had taken a screenshot of that.
0: No one will believe me. Pictures or it didn't happen exactly. Mount Kimby's Fish Brain, which I think is in the K-Slug universe, could go either way, upvote or downvotes. For me, it's like one of my favorites of the year, but I would not expect that from the listeners. Nope, listeners upvoted that thing into oblivion.
1: That was one of the ones I was nervous to put on. That's when there's some songs that I will listen to and I get really nervous, like, is anyone going to like this or is it just me? Am I going to be lame? Nah, nah, nah, nah, nah. And that one just like blew my mind how much people liked it. So
0: that, I got to say, that literally I put on that record just the other day when I was doing dishes, put my headphones in, put in Mount Kimby's The Sunset Violent. Such a cool record. It's like kind of electro, but it's very like, you know, I'm all about the fuzzy shoegaze stuff. There's a lot of that. It's real melancholy. It's got the kind of riffs that they do are all very melancholy. Something about Fish Brain is very timely. There's just, you know, we're all suffering from a case of Fish Brain about now, yeah, where you're kind of like going to work just with that deadpan monotone monologue through your, you know, it's like, and it's just, I feel a connection outside. It's like 2026, the song, you know, talking about the freeways collapse. And it's just like, yep, sure. Yeah, that wouldn't be surprising.
1: Right.
0: Go ahead. Makes sense. Happy Tuesday, everybody.
1: Happy Tuesday.
0: Happy Cinco de Mayo.
1: And yay for the new K-Slug website.
0: Yeah.
1: It's so cute.
0: Yeah, it's so much easier. My first review, it's so smooth.

tame is my first review of the Christopher Cross album when I first heard it, Sailing. The user interface is so much better. You can vote really easy. You can listen live a lot easier. Please check out the new website and praise Caleb. Give Caleb all the thanks in the world. All right. And since we are talking about redoing the upvotes and downvotes, well, let's see if it goes the same way a second time. Mount Kimby, Fishbrain.

0: Rufus Du Sol, known previously as Rufus until they realized there was yet many other bands named Rufus, so they changed it to Du Sol on My Knees. Get Down Services right before that with Dog Dribble off of their latest record. Your Metals in the Post, your next dose of music is going to include Ista, Dan Beckner, who's gone solo in 2024. We'll get into Giannis, stepping away from Foles to do something a little bit different with Tony Allen as Giannis and the Yaw, Wilderness out of the Cardiff, Wales scene, all in the big anticipation of Rockin' Around the World. We're going to be rocking in Mexico for Rock Around the World at the top of the noon hour. We'll be right back. It's Case Lug.
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Little retro throwback rock and roll out of Chicago, Sharp Pins, coming right after Ista in Sound to All kicked it off. That was Ista's Aim for the Heart, which I have no proof, but I would love to believe. I choose to believe that that is a reference to A Fistful of Dollars, where the man with no name, a.k.a. Clint Eastwood, says, "Aim for the heart, Ramon," a million times, just to get him to shoot him in the chest where, spoiler alert, he's wearing a bulletproof plate of metal. Then we just got into I Don't Have a Heart from Sharp Pins, which is a project of Kai Slater, who is also in that group Lifeguard, who we have in rotation doing a lot of noise rock, Lifeguard style, when he is doing solo stuff as Sharp Pins. He's harkening back to like a 60s kind of style of rock and roll stuff. You can find that on his new record, Balloon, Balloon, Balloon. And since I referenced spaghetti westerns, let's head to the Old West with Ruin Brothers. It's Slow Draw.

0: Giannis and the Yaw, which is Giannis Philippakis, the frontman of Foals, teaming up with Tony Allen, who is like one of the legendary members of the Afrobeat genre who passed away just a few years ago. They teamed up together to do a band called Giannis and the Yaw. They put out one album together. In fact, Giannis had to finish it because Tony Allen passed away before it was finished. That record is called Lagos, Paris, London. It came out in the summer of 2024. That track was called Walk Through Fire. Right before that, we were taking 10 paces with Ruin Brothers. 10 Paces was the name of their 2023 effort. That was a slow draw. All right, we're going to take a really quick break. On the other side, we've got Boyish Beckner and something else with a B. I'll decide what that is when we get back. It's Caselug.
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Lucky Dimes, that is the first taste of the latest Temper Trap record, which is coming out on July 10th. So you have just a little bit to wait. But what a July 10th it's going to be, because not only is that record coming out, the debut full-length record from Magi Merlin, who is a really cool artist out of Montreal, her debut record is coming out too. She does what she calls broken, glitched up R&B. Here's the latest from Magi Merlin, pop star.

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7: All right, welcome back, Slugs. Just about to wrap up this 11 o'clock hour. What a second breakfast it's been. On the road towards rocking around the world, we're going to be rocking with three different bands out of Mexico to celebrate Cinco de Mayo. That's coming up in just about 6 minutes. Just enough time for me to play a musical odyssey out of the Ann Arbor, Michigan scene. Here is a new one from Racing Mount Pleasant off their latest self-titled record. I feel like these dudes listen to the critics locally and we're like, yep, let's do that, at least vocally. Here's Outlast.

the sustain on that guitar. You could just play, give a strum, go out and have a bite. You come back and still be like, yeah, that was Racing Mount Pleasant with Outlast. And at last, we've reached the afternoon, everybody. Welcome. It's Case Lug on 93.1, 94.5 KSLGFM, Arcata's Humboldt County's home for new bands.

into three different bands that I just like a lot. Nothing holding these together other than Dale Cooper's musical taste. So which is going to go between like a dream pop shoegaze stuff to more garage rock to something kind of cool and very like Gorilla Toss adjacent. So we're gonna kick it off in Tijuana with Policias y Ladrones, cops and robbers, who I found out about only like a year ago because I get a sweet newsletter from Arts and Crafts Mexico, which is a indie record label that has bands from all over the world. That's how I found out about Casablanca Drivers. That's how I found out about a lot of different bands. Vitaset came from there. Fit also came from there. That band Leisure, I believe, I learned from there out of New Zealand. But today we are flagging up a track that came out in April of last year from Cops and Robbers out of Tijuana. They say they do indie dream pop. You can see that on their Bandcamp, Policias y Ladrones. .bandcamp.com. They said this track, which is the latest thing they've released, their last record, which is called Takes Shape, came out in March of 2024. This is their newest single, at least on their Bandcamp, that came out in April of last year. They said it's about feeling invisible and being okay with it, and that's kind of my style. There are distorted and acoustic guitars, almost whispered vocals, that's that shoegaze influence and nostalgic lyrics, and also drum machines. So let's kick it off. Track one of three out of the Mexico scene. Here's Policias y Ladrones with Camouflage.

All right, song one of three out of Mexico for Rock Around the World. Camouflage from Cops and Robbers, Policias y Ladrones. Doing a little dream pop, a little shoegazy mellow dream pop. And now we're going to go into the garage. In the garage, if you were a Weezer fan, going to get into something from El Chirota, who are like right from the outskirts of the Mexico City scene. This is like 90s garage rock workup. I mentioned Weezer because a lot of this is very Weezery. A lot of this reminds me of like the earliest kind of analog stuff of Death Cab for Cutie mixed with the earliest stuff of Weezer. El Chirota.

has gone between more radio-friendly stuff like the one we are going to hear from their debut record, which is called Tiempos Herreros, which came out back in 2020. I actually just found out they put out a second record, but I didn't bring in any stuff. I'm sorry, but this is probably the most radio-friendly song they've ever put out is the next one we're going to get into. A lot of their stuff tends towards the more really crashy noise rock stuff. They should be out of Montreal for how well they do the noise rock stuff, and some of it on their latest is a little electro influence, but this one is like pure analog indie. El Shirota, Mas de Una Vez.

El Shirota, who specialized in garage rock noise, más de una vez, right? But El Shirota, boom, squanna, boom. Oh, man, that's going to be stuck in my head all day long. Thanks for nothing, Sabina. But that is a pretty great. Policias y ladrones, right before that. Cops and robbers kicking it off with a camouflage. And now we're going to get into a band that I cannot hype up enough. Descartes Acant, who are out. They originally formed in like Guadalajara, according to their band camp now. They are based in Mexico City. Played this the other day, and I'm going to play another track from their latest record again. They are a really, really sweet band. Almost like a Gorgo Baldello style band out of Mexico. So they've been kicking around since like the early 2000s, a lot longer than I thought. So founded by composer Sandrushka Petrova as a teenager, originally formed in Guadalajara as an all-female band, playing at parties and the local scene. They adopted their name from a philosophy book that contained the chapter that it was called From Descartes to Kant, whose opposing philosophical frameworks framed the beginning of the modern era. So they tried to make the analogy of like their clash of styles, which takes everything from like noise rock to punk to surf to cabaret to electronic and even some jazz and a lot of sci-fi concept art for their newest one, and brings it into a really sweet, socially conscious band. Their latest record is called After Destruction. It actually came out in 2023, but it just got released on a really sweet hot pink vinyl version on just a couple days ago, the 1st of May. You can check it out on their band camp. Highly recommended. The band is really cool to dig into. Their newest record is a total concept record. It's like narrated by a just like cassette tape that is there to walk you through the like post-human world. Or not post-human. The whole record is kind of about like the cycles of rebirth and destruction. Here is the penultimate, the title track from Descartes Acant out of Mexico, After Destruction. Very Gorillatoss on this one.

0: After Destruction, the title track from the latest record from Descartes Acant out of Guadalajara, now based in Mexico City. Very Gorillatas adjacent, that track. El Chirote right before that, from the outskirts of Mexico City. Very, very pinback track, Más de Una Vez. We kicked it off with a little dream pop shoegaze stuff out of Tijuana from Policias y Ladrones. That is your Cinco de Mayo Hot Quad, everybody. If you've got a request, anything you want me to dig into for Rock Around the World, please let me know over at studio@caselug.com. We're going to be rocking, who are we going to be rocking with? Let me work, internet. All right, here we go. We're going to get some words of encouragement from Toth, one half of Rebel Bucket. Alex Toth has got a new solo record out. We'll hear from The Leaving. If you're into churches, hear what a couple members of churches are doing now as they've gone solo. And if you got a request, I'll play that too. Give me a call, 722-KSLG.
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0: 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It's kind of a new thing.
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let me hurt in the tall trees. There was innocent from the start. Now I look in the deepest dark. Suicide or a soft breeze. Bloody hurts on both knees. Let me hurt in the tall trees. There was innocent from the start.

Ultimate Buzz is the name of the debut record from The Leaving of Martin Doherty and Johnny Scott of Churches Are The Leaving, and that was their first single, Saved. All right, I've got the Ultimate Buzz, or at least a buzz, from Vienna Vienna's latest record, Entertain Me. Are you not entertained? Hopefully you will be after this one.

0: to be continued. Important conversation that was happening, to be continued behind the scenes. Oh, what? You want to know what it is? Two bats.
1: Tune into our live stream. Oh, we don't have one.
0: Tune into our podcast. Get all the sweet deets. We'll have to create and make a podcast to get that out there. That was Arctic Monkeys. Do I want to know? Usually not, but if you're talking about the weather, sure. After all, we just played local weathermen right before that, so I feel like it's only appropriate to get into a, what day is it? Tuesday. Slug forecast. Let's start up in, I don't know, let's get wild and start up in Brookings, Oregon, on the southern Oregon coast. What up, Brookings? You're looking pretty beautiful. Beautiful today, mostly sunny day with highs in the low 60s. You're looking at a foggy night tonight, though, with lows in the upper 40s. Kind of the same thing, a little bit cloudier for Crescent City, is looking at a high of 59, partially sunny throughout the day before it fully clouds over tonight, low of around 49 degrees, and it should be mostly cloudy, say it with me. Mostly, with a high of 61 for Arcata Town, and it's going to stay cloudy and gray. It's just that kind of monotonous gray blanket of clouds all day long until it gets down to around 48 degrees as the low. It's also looking pretty cloudy for Eureka, mostly cloudy with a high of 61. It's going to stay cloudy, stay gray all day long until it gets down to around 48 tonight. Ferndale looking pretty much the same as Arcata and Eureka, with checking in with a high of 61 at the heat of the day. Should be mostly cloudy and stay mostly cloudy until it gets down to around 50 degrees as the low. Conversely, and now for something completely different. It's looking beautiful in Willow Creek, high of 76 and a nice sunny day out there. That is a beautiful spring day for Willow Creek, and it's going to get partially cloudy tonight with a low of 50 degrees before it gets even sunnier tomorrow. Willow Creek, you've got Wednesday and Thursday forecast is 83 and 85. Clear sunny days ahead, but not so much for Garberville. Garberville's got a little bit more clouds in the sky. High in the mid-70s, though, today should be nice, mostly sunny, with a high of 75 before it gets really cloudy tonight. It's going to get down to around 49 as the low. Tomorrow should be cloudy with highs in the upper 70s, and then you're breaking free. Thursday and Friday and Saturday, you are looking at an increasingly beautiful weekend, Garberville, with highs of around 80, 78, and 82 over Thursday, Saturday, and Sunday. All right, so it's going to be a gray Cinco de Mayo out there, but we're going to really zazz it up with Toth's new one. Alex Toth of Rubble Bucket has gone solo. We'll hear something from his new record and The Voice Said when we get back. It's Case Look.
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Nope, your radio's not broken. It's simply what happens next, the radio program. And that was Not Broken, basically a pep talk and song form from Toth, a.k.a. Alex Toth of Rebel Bucket. That's off his solo record. And The Voice Said, I've talked about melancholy trumpets, so hot right now. But he's bucking the trend and doing those kind of like super friendly sounding trumpets to mask the oh so sad and depressing message underneath it. It's kind of like a self-help self-help message in song form, but I feel like that's pretty much all of music that's like processing the timeline we are in right now. If you need a little pep talk to make it through the second day of the work week, here's another one from Mother.

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8: And so we stand upon the precipice of a brand new hour. This is K-Slug. But right before that, we're going to hear a couple jams from Haley Williams. But up first, Silver Sun Pickups with a track off their new record, Tenterhooks. 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
6: Kitty cat, a fancy kitty cat. I'm walking around. Meow, meow, meow, meow, meow. Ah, yes, this home looks adequate. You there, human. This is my home, now feed me.
7: This is not your home, talking cat that I've never met before.
6: 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Ignore the collar. Tis a remnant of my former family, who I'll be going back to in a few days.
7: Okay, let's see here. 7078.
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7: 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I'm putting information on Humboldt Paws Cause.
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Lucid Express. That's a little taste of the Hong Kong shoegaze scene. Lucid Express is back with their sophomore record, and I just played a bunch of it for Rock Around the World. It is pretty great if you're into dream poppy shoegaze. The new record is called Instant Comfort, and yes, it is if you are looking for a gigantic over heavyweight blanket of fuzz to relax to. Lucid Express can oblige. Oh, which is sweet. I just went out to grab some food. I ended up, this is a tangent, ended up getting a savory waffle. That's a conversation for another time, because that's going to require about 10 minutes to talk about. But right now I am mentioning that I walked by the corner of E and 2nd Street, which is where they are putting up the Chinatown monument. And it looks like it's coming along. It's still fenced off. Still a lot of the area has yet to be paved, but they've got a lot of the design there. They've got the archway. They've got the pavement. It's looking like it's coming together. It's going to be a beautiful monument. I'm not exactly sure when it's supposed to be finished, but you can check out like the progress if you're down in Old Town. Highly recommend going by. It is really rad. Oh, speaking of, I am I'm checking out the Facebook page for the Humboldt Asian and Pacific Islanders page. That's Happy Humboldt. And they are celebrating Asian American, Native Hawaiian, and Pacific Islander Heritage Month during Eureka's Arts Alive, which is coming up. I'm sorry. This is old. This is totally old. That was Arts Alive. I missed Arts Alive. That was yesterday. But you can still get involved and check out Our Art, Our Story, an exhibition showcasing Asian and Pacific Islander artists of Humboldt County. This is going to be at the Redwood Art Association at F Street. It's going until the 12th. They're open from 12 to 5, Tuesday through Saturday, Redwood Arts Association. So sadly, we missed the big old event during Arts Alive, but you can still check out Our Art, Our Story at Redwood Art Association, F Street, for an exhibition showcasing Asian and Pacific Islander artists of Humboldt County, right here at home. All right, two scoops of the Hong Kong scene. We just heard from Lucid Express. Going to get into another band that Sabina forwarded to me for Rock Around the World. They're kind of a weird, quirky band called Mola Oddity. Here's Pop-Up Life.

And that's a little taste of the Swedish indie pop scene, Yana More to Life, coming off of her debut, Orbit. Is there more to life than dancing the night away for Arlo Parks over the last 2 years? The answer would be no, because Arlo Parks has spent the last couple years just jet-setting across the globe from New York to Berlin and everywhere in between and just ripping it up. And she wrote a record called Ambiguous Desire that's kind of a tribute to those nocturnal spaces. Here's a track from it, Two-Sided.

0: stars as I die.
1: A song that basically sounds like looking up to the stars during the dark night sky. That was Yacht Scene with Inchin Hutt featuring Ashley Young. And you can find that on his new record, Standing on My Shoulders. Arlo Parks and Yana with a little taste of the Swedish scene right before that. And now a break. We've been rocking pretty hard. I mean, we heard Mola Oddity, Lucid Express, two Hong Kong bands, and Asanabi, another native Canadian indie artist. Good Love kicking off the set. Got a good request? Give me a call. I'll be the judge of that. 722-5754 if you want to get a hold of me in the studio, or perhaps I shall be occupying a house that doesn't exist. In fact, I know I will, because that's the new track from Melody's Echo Chamber that we're getting into when we get back. It's Case Lug.
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1: Getting into Melody's Echo Chamber's new record, Unclouded, but if you're listening to this, you're probably in a kind of frame of mind where your brain is the exact opposite. Enjoy! Enjoy!

We're sweet, but we'll also eat your face off. That's the Case Lug Way, 93.1 and 94.5. It's your new indie music headquarters, KSLGFM Arcata. If you don't want your face eaten off and you're not into the whole brevity thing, what up, everybody? Give us a call for a final request until Eric Black takes over, 707-722-5754. Was that voice oh so strangely familiar to you? Yes, that was Samuel T. Herring from Future Islands. One day is a trek.

0: without the middle, but he does the whole sentence where it's like,
1: Resentment time.
2: It's like he's so sure of the thing he's going to say, and then he's like, just gonna take
0: it
2: back.
0: Dude, okay. I've made one meme in my life, and it had to do with number one and breakfast sandwiches, and I've told that story before. But I want to make a meme of – just look at a photo, a live photo of Samuel Herring in action. It's normally he'll be maybe Shakespeare-style, yeah, like having his fist out where he's like, you know, clutching. He's trying to clutch at some hope right in front of him. I want that. That's the meme of me and a breakfast sandwich, or me and just like me.
2: I want to take
0: the savory waffle.
2: I want to take a very dramatic photo of you and your little goth cup that you've got right now, your little 4 ouncer, whatever size that is. It's so small yet threatening.
0: Yeah, and well, yes, I did. I made a very decadent trip to. I'm paying the iron price because I just drank an 8 ounce cup of pure chocolate.
2: That's 8 ounces?
0: Yes.
2: It looks like 2.
0: I know. It's very dainty. It's very cute. It's very my size. Which is funny. It looks ridiculous in my hand because, you know me, I have to like duck to come under the transom of the door. You know what I mean? I'm a tall dude. All right. It's something I've had to deal with all my entire life. So it looks really funny when these like normal size cups look so tiny in my giant hands. They call me Man Hands, a.k.a. Dale Cooper.
2: The Man Handsler.
0: The Man Handsler. Simon Man Handsler, that's my name. Why not? Future. So, okay, that was an older track. Back on track. That was an older track from Future Islands. That one was, like, originally set down as a B-side on one of their releases almost a decade ago. And it shall see the light of day on their B-sides and rarity record, which is coming out on the 22nd of this month. It's going to collect some fan favorites, some stuff that's never even been on streaming. It's got a very poetic title, From a Hole in the Floor to a Fountain of Youth. I feel like they were watching Money Pit or something like that. All right. Well, let's see. What is the new collection? Will feature alternate hits, rarities, and fan favorites, which is super, super sweet. I know there's a lot of ones that some of the Future Islands fan base, which is a very rabid fan base. They are very stoked about this record. Sabina included. They are really stoked on some of the songs that are about to come out, including that one. That track was called One Day. All right. I am your humble host, your real human DJ, Dale Cooper, but I'm about to switch jobs because I've just got a job opportunity in the telehealth sector. What's that? A band? Oh, bummer.

0: Liam Creamer, or his musical moniker, Ken Park. Yes, I knew that was going to get you to laugh, Sabina. Don't laugh. It's his name, Ken Park. Musical moniker of Liam Creamer that was Shatter, because why not? I'm sorry. I apologize for saying Liam too much. We're going to take a really, really quick break. And when we get back, a little taste of the LA punk rock scene. Surfboard coming up next.
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8: No, please, no.
9: You suck.
5: Not that song again, Bard. 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
7: 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Druid, just the other day, you said you liked my song.
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7: But you're not Bardcore unless you live Bardcore. Isn't that what we're always saying?
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0: 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Your bard will be sad. 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

Something new from Cave Town. Cave Town is the project led by Robin Skinner that was cryptid. Right here on What Happens Next, led by me, Dale Cooper. Too weird to live, too rare to die. Let's see if you got one. Let's do one last final call for requests. Me and Sabina have been chatting so much I forgot what's going on. 707-722-5754. What are we going to get into right now? Let's romanticize the dive, shall we? Let's get into the latest from Metric, that Romanticize the Dive, the name of their brand new record. This one looking back to the early days when they were a struggling band. Victim of Luck.

Mr. Joe Newman. You probably know him as the front man of Alt-J, but you should know him now as J. Jerome 87, at least when he is going solo, like he did right there. That was Brush Me Like a Horse, a track about transformation, not a literal transdermal transformation, but some sort of, he said it's about a friend whose reputation was transformed. I will leave the rest up to you. That one coming off his debut record as J. Jerome 87, it's called The Canyon, and it's coming out in June, on June 26th. All right, now we've got another artist from a well-known established indie band who has gone solo. Marlon Magnier is the co-founder of La Femme, and he's got a new record out called Dark Star. And if you're into like minimalist synth new wave stuff, check this one out. People Are Afraid.

0: Hey, I'm Lolita Eric. I'm an outdoor guide. I listen to The Slug because it gets me jacked up for going on adventures.
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Tastes Like Metal from Man Man, a swift sonic kick to the face off his latest record, 2024's Carrot on Strings. Or maybe not a kick to the face, maybe more of like getting, it's like when the light hits your face with a straight right, which is actually the name of the new Mallrat record. It takes its name from a lyric in this track, Pavement.

Ray Pila out of Mexico City. No me arrastres. Don't drag me down. That is off of their sweet new record that came out in 2024. They're Strange, which is kind of like a horror movie inflected new wavy dance record. Happy Cinco de Mayo, everybody. There is some stuff going on right now, actually. They're having a Cinco de Mayo street fair at the quad up on campus. There's going to be free food available for students while supplies last. And there's going to be an afternoon filled with live performances, dance, a bunch of vendors. There's going to be like cultural and information booths. And then you've got live performances by Las Cafeteras, who are actually in the K-Hum studio earlier today. And they are the K-Hum's Artists of the Week. And you can catch them live at 4:30 up on campus at the Quad, along with Mariachi Mar Pacifico and Ballet Folklorico de Humboldt. This is all a part of the Cinco de Mayo Street Fair, which is going on right now until around 6 p.m. up at the Quad. That is free. And that's not all. Oh, no. You get a part two tonight, a Cinco de Mayo party at Richard's Goat Tavern. This is going to be Mariachi Mar Pacifico is going to show up again. Selena Tribute by Bella Rose. You've got an opening performance by Alien. You've got DJ sets by DJ Pressure 01 and Kimmaculate featuring cumbia, reggaeton, Mexican, and club classics all night long. 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And for my editorial opinion, they are my favorite pupuseria in town. I love San Miguel. They are rad. So that's going to be at 8 o'clock till midnight. It is 21 and older with ID. Only $5, $10 at the door. 75% of the proceeds of tonight's Cinco de Mayo party at Richard's Goat Tavern are going to Centro del Pueblo. And they are an awesome local nonprofit creating a space for indigenous peoples of the South, immigrants, and the Latin community. 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Back into the tunes here as we get into the back nine of what happens next. Water from your eyes up next.

0: 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But you know what is available up on campus? The Cinco de Mayo Street Fair, which is going on right now till 6 o'clock. Get involved, everybody, and I'm going to leave it there. We are about 7 minutes away from Oblivion, which is what I am choosing to call Afternoons with Eric Black. Eric Black in for Ree today because Ree is out sick. We wish her well. So stick around. You're in good hands from 3 to 7 o'clock. I, on the other hand, am out of here. I'm going to leave you with a track from Far Caspian on the Other Side and Chef's Choice after that, and I will bid you a fond farewell. Happy Cinco de Mayo, everybody. Have a fantastic Tuesday. Until tomorrow, it's Dale signing off.
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First day from Far Caspian here on 93.1 and 94.5 KSLUG FM Arcata. Thanks for vibing, kicking, and jamming with Dale Cooper during What Happens Next for the past few hours. This is Afternoons with Ree Marie. Ree is sick again. Eric Black filling in, wishing you a happy Cinco de Mayo. Now, at the risk of sounding like I'm trying to be the smartest guy in the room, I will remind you that Cinco de Mayo is not Mexican Independence Day. Instead, according to AI, insert groan here, Cinco de Mayo celebrates the Mexican Army's unexpected victory over French forces at the Battle of Puebla on May 5th, 1862. Okay, fair enough, but a random Reddit bro raises an obvious follow-up question. Why do Americans celebrate this somewhat obscure, at least from an American perspective, historical event? And I can get with the most upvoted answer to that question. Quote, people, not just Americans, are generally happy to have an excuse to drink and party. Wah, wah, wah. Speaking of drinking and partying, Austin City Limits has announced their lineup for their two-weekend festival this October. So if you're the type of person that plans your traveling around music festivals, get this. A bunch of bands relevant to KSLUG listeners, bands that we regularly play here on Humboldt's New Music, Kings of Leon, The War on Drugs, Suki Waterhouse, Amon the Sniffers, Lola Young, and Blood Orange, all appearing

0: your favorite whiny song here on Humboldt's New Music. This is K-Slug. We'll take a break and come back with Winter.
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8: Oh, please, no.
9: You suck.
4: Not that song again, Bard. 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
6: But you're not Bardcore unless you live Bardcore. Isn't that what we're always saying?
9: You suck.
1: I think what we're trying to say, dear Bard, is that we don't like it, and we'd like something new.
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0: The LA band Rocket with Wide Awake off their 2025 debut album, R is for Rocket. Heads up, slugs, the Eureka City Council wants to block oil drilling off Humboldt County's shores. Now, the city does not have the legal authority to block those activities, but at tonight's meeting, the council will discuss a resolution prohibiting oil companies from using the city's onshore facilities. The resolution wouldn't have any legal impact, but the city does plan to amend its local coastal program to actually change the law regarding onshore facilities. The Humboldt Bay Harbor District also plans to prohibit use of its onshore facilities to support offshore drilling. Next year, the federal government plans to lease oil drilling areas off the Central and Southern California coast. No plans have yet been announced for the North Coast. Looking at the agenda, I estimate the council will probably discuss the item at roughly 7:15, but don't hold me to that. More information at the Lost Coast Outpost. Today is Tuesday, and that means at Satori Wellness in McKinleyville, all Talking Trees flower and pre-rolls are 25% off. All concentrates are 15% off. So take advantage of the killer deals today on Tuesday at Satori Wellness in McKinleyville.
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0: Peck a dope, peck a fly. 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

0: You gotta love a song whose lyrics start with, "So who's got the Molly?" Eka Vandal with Molly here on Humboldt's New Music. 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

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Happy Cinco de Mayo, slugs. Food trucks and Mexican culture booths happening right now on the Cal Poly Quad. And about a half hour from now, Las Cafeteras will perform. They were in the K-Hums studio today on our sister station, and they are K-Hums Artist of the Week if you want to check them out. In about a half hour from now, of course, that's assuming that is not on Humboldt time. I am just going by the posted times, assuming everything happens on time. Famous last words. They will perform with Ballet Folklorico de Humboldt and Mariachi Mar Pacifico. And Mariachi will perform again tonight at Richard's Goat to benefit Centro del Pueblo. So that is some of your Cinco de Mayo happenings happening in Humboldt County. This is Afternoons with Ree Marie. Ree is sick. Eric Black filling in. We're going to start the 4 o'clock hour with Guy. This one's called Let Your Hands Go.

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I'm missing all that touching and that kissing, but the game is over now. This is my new hell.

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Guess I've leaned into it now. This is my new

0: Anyone besides me tripping on the beginning of that song? It starts out with 1980s style video game slash arcade sound effects, then transitioned into this bumping techno beat, and then evolves into what Flood magazine describes as freakout post-punk. Okay, that is Celebrity Death Slot Machine.
1: I knew it.
0: CDSM, apparently one of Dale Cooper's favorites there. Off their 2025 record, Convertible Hearse. Before that, we heard from Vampire Weekend with Harmony Hall. We are about 5 minutes away from another safety meeting here on Humboldt's New Music. This is K-Slug.

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0: That is Waves from ISTA. It is 4:19 on KSLUG. That is time for another safety meeting. So gather around. We about to have a session.
1: Whoa, dude. Where'd you get this stuff?
0: The KSLUG safety meeting is brought to you by the Arcata Chamber of Commerce and Proper Wellness. Now, normally we keep it light during the safety meeting, but we're actually going to talk about a legit safety issue right now because, according to the Lost Coast Outpost, Eureka Police cited 10 people last month for driving while using their hands to operate cell phones. Now, I have noticed this. I wait for the bus on 4th and 5th Streets all the time in Eureka. I'm going to do that as soon as I get off the radio this evening. And I will watch the cars go by, and I would say one out of maybe every 15 cars has a person driving down the road looking down at their lap because they are looking at their phone. This is a problem, people, because on 4th and 5th Streets in Eureka, there are a huge number of people who are mentally ill, addicted to drugs, whatever the case may be, but not really following conventional social norms, and they are drifting into the street haphazardly without a care in the world at all spots, not necessarily in crosswalks or at lights. If you drive those roads, you know this. You know this happens all the time. People are driving down the road looking down as other people are drifting into the road without a care in the world. This is a recipe for an absolute disaster. Slugs, I do not want you to injure, maim, or kill somebody. That will not only be tragic from their end, it will ruin your life as well. So please do not do that. You shouldn't really be on the phone anyway, holding a phone wherever you're driving. But on 4th and 5th Streets in Eureka, of all places, that is the last place you want to do that. Now, I work a delivery job where sometimes my boss has to text me when I'm out in the road and give me updates and tell me, don't do this. This customer canceled the order, so you're not going there. You got to go to this other spot first, whatever the case may be. So that always brings up this tension because, you know, I'm not supposed to be on the phone when I'm driving. The compromise that I have found is that I wait, if I hear my phone beep with a text, I wait until I get to a red light or to a stop sign. If I'm at a stop sign, I check the rearview mirror. If there's no one's behind me, then I look down at my phone and I say, okay, I can spend the second on my phone. If I'm at a red light, I get to the light. I know if I just pulled up and it's red right before I got there, I got at least 15 seconds. I can be on my phone. So that's a compromise. Now, I just asked AI whether it's legal to be on your phone when you're at a stoplight or a red light. And AI says, no, that's AI. Who knows if that's correct? It says that's illegal, so I'm not telling you this is a defense when a cop pulls you over for holding a phone in your hand while you're driving. I'm just saying that from a safety perspective, if you're at a red light or you're at a stop sign, obviously you are not a threat to anybody else. So that is the safety tip for today. I know a little heavier and deeper and somewhat more tragic than we usually do here during the safety meeting. Stop harshing my mellow, bro. But really, I mean, Eureka Police are ticketing people and other people are driving dangerously, so we got to talk about it. Hey, you know what's an awesome song to listen to for a 420 cannabis meeting, safety meeting? Smoke Break by Cautious Clay. Now, this was, I believe, one of Sabina's top 10 songs of 2025. It was certainly on my list of top 10 songs of 2025. Cautious Clay, great name. For those who don't know, Cassius Clay was the name of the boxer Muhammad Ali before Muhammad Ali converted to Islam. And so Cautious Clay says he calls himself that to pay homage to Muhammad Ali, but also because he is a reserved demeanor. But super beautiful melody in this one. It is called Smoke Break on KSLUG.

0: The Old Law from Father John Misty. WNXP interviewed him, and in their write-up of the interview, in the intro, they say, people differ in their opinions of Father John Misty. Some claim he's an arrogant blowhard who takes himself too seriously. Others say he's a top-notch entertainer who's able to speak truth to the world. Are they describing Father John Misty, or are they talking about me? On Case Look.
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3: 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Hi, I'm Holly, the catering manager at Ramon's, and these days I love making soup the way Grandma did. Not from a can, but honest-to-goodness soup. And if you're like me, that aroma might just take you back in time. Whether it's our creamy potato poblano, the bright avgo limino, or a hearty bowl of mulligatawny, we're bringing back that deep, honest flavor. And if you're looking for the taste you finally grew into, come see us. Real soup, real memories, one bowl at a time. And our soup menu changes daily, but the love we put into our soup never does. Ramon's Bakery and Cafe, your personal pastry and delicious soup spot.
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Hannah Jadigou is fire. That one is called Lose off her 2023 album Aperture. Apparently, she is going to play back-to-back shows in October in Sacramento and San Jose. 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And don't forget, we have a new and improved upgraded website, quite cute, I may say so myself, at kslg.com. We're about 10 minutes away from the Slug Festivities Guide. In the meantime, we're listening to The Temper Trap with Lucky Dimes.